0: regulators. We regulate any stealing of his property. We're damn good, too. But you can't be any geek off the street. Gotta be handy with the steel, if you know what I mean. Earn your keep.
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Kiez 1. 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

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You can't sleep, you're testing me. 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

If you had one shot, one opportunity to seize everything you ever wanted in one moment, would you capture it?

0: 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Hier bin ich zu Hause.
1: Yeah, yeah. They said it couldn't happen, baby.

0: Kiez 1. Hier bin ich zu Hause.
1: 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Love in a thousand different flavors.

0: 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Kiez 1.
1: Ladies and gentlemen, this is Mambo number 5.